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0: Hello, my name's Neil Wiesenthal. I'm a composer and a professor of music at Canadian Mennonite University. 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
1: Good morning. It's 16 degrees in downtown Winnipeg. I'm Colleen Hood. A dramatic police incident in Winnipeg has left a 34-year-old man dead. Police say members of the Manitoba Integrated Violent Offender Apprehension Unit were attempting to stop a stolen vehicle on Friday morning when the suspect rammed a police cruiser and fled. Officers later tracked the man to a home on King Edward Street where he allegedly pointed a firearm at police and took two teenage girls hostage. One teen was rescued before a fire broke out inside the residence. Tactical officers entered the smoke-filled home and rescued the second teen. Police say the suspect emerged armed and was shot during a confrontation. He later died from his injuries. The Independent Investigation Unit is now investigating. The Cancer Care Manitoba Foundation has launched their 2026 Lemonade Stands for Hope campaign. Last year, over 300 lemonade stands raised over $175,000 in Manitoba alone. Communications Director Laura Curtis says they've already got over 100 lemonade stands registered for the summer and are excited to see how many stands will be popping up across the province.
2: So Lemonade Stands for Hope has been around since before the pandemic. So it started and then took a pause, and now we've been back for about 4 years. So it's been wonderful because it keeps growing. And we're just so grateful to folks like yourselves and all of the people across our province who are continuing to hold stands each summer, both returning people and new people each year.
1: To register your lemonade stand for hope, visit the Cancer Care Manitoba Foundation website. Wildlife Haven Rehabilitation Center in Île-de-Chêne is urging people to call before rescuing baby bunnies found in their yards. The center says mother rabbits often stay away from their nests during the day and return only at dawn and dusk to feed their young. Communications coordinator Kelly O'Donnell offers advice.
3: The best thing you can do if you're unsure at all is just give us a call, because we're super experienced with walking people through signs to look for of whether an animal actually needs help or not.
1: Wildlife Haven currently has 55 baby bunnies in care and says many baby animals brought in each spring are not actually orphaned. And Garden Valley Collegiate Jazz musicians are ready to share two evenings of music featuring student bands and vocalists from grades 10 through 12. GBC Jazz Cafe is bringing jazz standards and more to the zone June 4th and 5th. Brielle Peters is in grade 12. She described how she came to fall for the popular musical style.
4: So I played alto saxophone in grade 7 and 8, and then when I went to high school, I was like, yeah, you know what, I'll give it 1 year. We'll do 1 year. I wasn't really in love with it, but then I met the wonderful Melissa Hodge, who was our conductor at the time, and she was so great. She really made me fall in love with jazz music. Yeah, I've been in it ever since, and Baker has done a wonderful job stepping in for her as well.
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1: You've got some new lane closures that have popped up for you to keep in mind as you go about your day today. All new between Dollard and Depay, all southbound lanes are closed for sewer work. Century between Century Street and Portage Avenue, the northbound shoulder lane and northbound left turn storage lane will be closed for electrical work. Ellis between Downing Street and Minto Street, the westbound curb lane is closed for construction. And Grant Avenue at Denton Place, the westbound median lane is closed for sewer work. If you spot anything else, let us

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0: We'll see a mix of sun and cloud today, a slight chance of showers this afternoon with a risk of a thunderstorm. The wind will be gusting from the south, 30 to 50 kilometers an hour, a high of 28, a humidex of 31, a UV index of 8 or very high. We'll see partly cloudy sky overnight with a slight chance of showers, a risk of a thunderstorm, a low of 14. Tomorrow, a mix of sun and cloud, a high of 30, a UV index of 7 or high. And on Wednesday, we'll see showers and a high of 20. For your full 5-day forecast, visit us online anytime at classic107.com or on the Classic 107 app.

Some very grand and absolutely magnificent music of Alessandro Striggio starting us out on this Monday morning. We heard the Gloria to come from his Misa Ecco Si Bierto Giorno. It was performed by I Fagiolini and they were led by Robert Hollingworth. A very good morning, everybody. You're listening to Morning Light here on Winnipeg's Classic 107. My name is Chris Wolf. I'm filling in for my friend Nolan Kaler. Nolan will be back tomorrow. It's so nice to be with you here on this early Monday morning. As you heard there in the weather, yes, it looks like we are going to get some rain on Wednesday, and it is going to cool off. Environment Canada predicting a high of just 20 degrees on Wednesday, and we'll have showers. I'm on the Environment Canada website right now, and looking ahead into the week, Environment Canada is predicting a high of 19 on Thursday and a high of 22 on Friday. So we are going to get a reprieve from this heat. Though I have to say, I spent a good portion of this weekend outside enjoying the heat, doing some gardening, spending some time on my bike. It was just great. I also had a very great time at the Agassiz Festival on Friday and Saturday night. Saw a wonderful performance of Tchaikovsky's Souvenir de Florence on Friday night, and on Saturday saw a magnificent performance of Mendelssohn's Octet. Yeah, great closer for Agassiz on Saturday. We're going to hear some music next of Giovanni Benedetto Plati. This is his cello concerto in C minor. It's performed by Sol Gabetta on cello, and she's joined by the Gabella Gabetta, led by her brother, Andreas Gabetta.

Crystal Gabetta was a cellist, and she was joined by the Capella Gabetta, led by Andreas Gabetta. We heard them performing music of Giovanni Benedetto Plati. That was a full performance of his cello concerto in C minor. Plati was born in Padua, but he actually spent most of his career working in Würzburg, Germany. We're going to hear music next of Giovanni Gabrielli. This is his Canzone No. 8. It's performed by the Taverner Consort and Players, and they're led by Andrew Parrott.

music of Giovanni Gabrielli, we heard his Canzone No. 8 for 8 voices. It was performed at the Tavern Concert and Players, and they were led by Andrew Parrott. We're going to hear some music next of Francesco Gemignani. This is a full performance of his Concerto Grosso in E minor, Opus 3, No. 3. This belongs to a set of 6 Concerti Grossi that Gemignani wrote for London audiences. Gemignani moved to England in 1714 and he would spend the rest of his life there. He's also known to have performed as a violinist in the court of King George I, where Handel was the keyboard player. Anyway, we're going to hear this Concerto Grosso in E minor of Gemignani, performed by the Orchestra Baroque de Montréal, and they're led by Joel Defoe.

music of Francesco Gemignani, we heard a full performance of his Concerto Grosso in E minor, Opus 3, Number 3. It was performed by the Orchestre Baroque de Montréal, and they were led by Joel Tifau. I was saying earlier that that belongs to a set of 6 Concerti Grossi that Gemignani wrote for English audiences. Gemignani held a series of subscriptions.

0: different concerts around London, and at each one of the concerts he would have a new concerto grosso performed. His Opus 2 Concerti Grossi and his Opus 3 were all written for English audiences. We're going to break for messages, and when we come back, we'll stay in Italy, but turn the clock forward. There's music of Rossini coming up after this.
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7: You've got some new lane closures that have popped up for you to keep in mind as you go about your day today. All know between Dollard and Depay, all southbound lanes are closed for sewer work. Century between Century Street and Portage Avenue, the northbound shoulder lane and northbound left turn storage lane will be closed for electrical work. Ellis between Downing Street and Minto Street, the westbound curb lane is closed for construction. And Grant Avenue at Denton Place, the westbound median lane is closed for sewer work. If you spot anything else, let us know. Give us a call or text us at 204-336-1071.
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That was a National Philharmonic Orchestra led by Riccardo Chailly. We heard them performing music of Rossini. That was the overture to his opera, Il Signor Briscino. You're listening to Morning Light here on Winnipeg's Classic 107. And my name is Chris Wolf. Hearing that music for opera reminds me that coming up this Friday and Saturday night, the Little Opera Company is having a really fun event called At the Opera, Why Not? Life, Love, and Longing. It's a musical cabaret. They're going to be performing music from musical theater. There are two performances on June 5th and 6th, this Friday and Saturday night. Both of the performances take place at First Unitarian Universalist Church. That is going to be a really fun concert. Stay tuned. Coming up at the top of the 8 o'clock hour today, I'll be putting to air my conversation I had last week with the artistic director for the Little Opera Company, Spencer Duncanson, and one of the soloists who's going to be performing on Friday and Saturday night, Donalyn Grills. They stopped by our Classic 107 studio and we talked all about At the Opera, Why Not? It's going to be put on by the Little Opera Company. So we'll hear that conversation coming up at 8. We're going to hear some music next of Saverio Mercadante. This is the final movement to his first clarinet concerto. It's performed by Dieter Klocker on clarinet, and he's joined by the Prague Chamber Orchestra.

0: Peter Klocker was a clarinetist, and he was joined by the Prague Chamber Orchestra. We heard them performing music of Saverio Mercadante. That was the final movement to his first clarinet concerto. In his day, Mercadante was primarily known as an opera composer. He literally wrote dozens of them, but he did write a number of concertos, including 6 flute concertos. Mercadante himself played flute, and it's presumably for himself that he wrote the 6 concertos. In the case of that clarinet concerto, it's thought that he probably wrote it for one of his friends at the Naples Conservatory when he was a student there. We're going to break for messages, and when we come back, we'll hear a little bit of music of Luigi Cherubini, so please stay with me.
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0: and Grant Avenue at Denton Place. The westbound median lane is closed for sewer work. If you spot anything else, let us know. Give us a call or text us at 204-336-1071.
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0: We'll see a mix of sun and cloud today. A slight chance of showers this afternoon with a risk of a thunderstorm. The wind will be gusting from the south, 30 to 50 kilometers an hour. A high of 28, a humidex of 31, a UV index of 8 or very high. We'll see partly cloudy sky overnight with a slight chance of showers, a risk of a thunderstorm, a low of 14. Tomorrow, a mix of sun and cloud, a high of 30, a UV index of 7 or high. And on Wednesday, we'll see showers and a high of 20. For your full 5-day forecast, visit us online anytime at classic107.com or on the Classic 107 app.

Music of Scott Joplin. We heard his Little Rag, The Cascades. It was performed by the Aeolian Winds. You're listening to Morning Light here on Winnipeg's Classic 107, and my name is Chris Wolf. I'm filling in for Nolan Keeler. Nolan is back tomorrow. It's so nice to be with you. Stay tuned. Coming up at the top of the 8 o'clock hour today, I'll be putting to air my conversation with Spencer Duncanson and Donalyn Grills. Spencer Duncanson is the artistic director for the Little Opera Company, and Donalyn Grills is one of the soloists who's going to be performing at this really fun concert that is happening on June 5th and 6th, this Friday and Saturday night, at the First Unitarian Universalist Church. The name of the event is At the Opera, Why Not? Life, Love, and Longing. This is a concert that's being put on by the Little Opera Company, and it's a musical cabaret. It is going to be tons of fun. So we're going to hear all about the Little Opera Company's presentation of At the Opera, Why Not? Coming up at 8. So stay tuned for that. We're going to hear some music next of Louis Moreau Gottschalk. This is his little showpiece, his piece, Suis-moi. We'll hear this music performed by Cécile Lissade at the piano.

music in the New Orleans piano virtuoso and composer Louis Moreau Gottschalk. We heard his little caprice, Suis Moi. It's music that Gottschalk wrote when he was in Havana, Cuba. Gottschalk spent a good portion of his career performing recitals all throughout Latin America and including the Caribbean. We're going to hear music next of Amy Beach. This is the first movement to her piano trio in A minor. It's performed by the Neve Trio.

was a Neve piano trio performing music of Amy Beach. That was the first movement to her piano trio in A minor, music that Amy Beach wrote in 1938. Beach was a member of this group of composers that were known as the Boston Six, also sometimes known as the Second New England School, the other members being Edward McDowell, Horatio Parker, George Whitefield Chadwick, Arthur Foote, and John Knowles Payne. But by the time Beach wrote that piano trio, she'd actually moved from Boston to New York. She'd rented out a studio apartment in New York and served very much as a mentor to young composers. We're going to hear some music next of Gershwin. This is his set of variations on I Got Rhythm. We'll hear this music of Gershwin performed by Jean-Yves Thibaudet at the piano, and he's joined by the Baltimore Symphony Orchestra led by Marin Alsop.

Johnny Thibaudet was at the piano, and he was joined by the Baltimore Symphony Orchestra led by Marin Alsop. We heard them performing music of Gershwin. That was his set of variations on I Got Rhythm. Hearing that music reminds me that coming up, starting on June 16th and running until June 21st, the TD Winnipeg International Jazz Festival is going to be happening. Stay tuned. Starting tomorrow in the 4 o'clock hour when I'm in my regular slot, I'll be putting to air a conversation I had with the wonderful Montreal-based pianist Jean-Michel Pilk. I've spent the last couple of weeks interviewing a number of the artists who are going to be in town performing for the TD Winnipeg International Jazz Festival, so we'll be hearing those conversations in the 4 o'clock hour right up until the festival starts on the 16th. But yes, stay tuned for that conversation with Jean-Michel Pilk coming up at 4 o'clock tomorrow. He's a fabulous pianist, and his show here in Winnipeg at the 4K Hotel is going to be spectacular. We're going to hear music next of Leroy Anderson. This is The Typewriter and Bugler's Holiday. It's performed by the BBC Concert Orchestra, and they're led by Leonard Slatkin.

0: there was a BBC concert orchestra, and they were led by Leonard Slatkin. We heard them performing music of Leroy Anderson. That was his Bugler's Holiday, and before that, we heard The Typewriter. We'll break for messages, and when we come back, we'll stay with holidays. There's a little bit of music of the Ukrainian composer Kosenko coming up after this.
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5: Good news in traffic. That Israeli freeway has reopened following an early morning fire. Traffic is flowing freely through there once again. We do have some lane closures, however, for you to keep in mind as you go about your day today. Ellis between Downing and Minto Street. The westbound curb lane is closed for construction. Grassy between Pern and Ham Street. All of the westbound lanes are closed for construction there. Grosvenor between Renfrew and Lindsay Street. The westbound curb lane and westbound painted bike lane will be closed for some street maintenance. And Main Street between Jarvis and Sutherland. The northbound curb lane is closed for construction. If you spot anything else, let us know. Give us a call or text us at 204-336-1071.
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little bit of music of the Ukrainian composer Viktor Lysenko. We heard from his set of 11 etudes for the piano. That was the last one, titled First of May Holiday. It was performed by Natalia Shkoda at the piano. You're listening to Morning Light here on Winnipeg's Classic 107, and my name is Chris Wolf. It's so nice to be with you. We're going to hear music next from a composer who very much had Ukrainian roots. We're going to hear music of Tchaikovsky. Tchaikovsky's ancestors were Ukrainian Cossacks. What we're going to hear is the very rousing final movement to Tchaikovsky Symphony No. 4. It's performed by the Montreal Symphony Orchestra.

0: Absolutely outstanding music of Tchaikovsky on this Monday morning. We heard the final movement to his Symphony No. 4. It was performed by the Montreal Symphony Orchestra. We'll break for messages, and when we come back, we're going to hear some music of the Ukrainian composer Serhii Boykievich. We'll hear that music after this.
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8: We'll see a mix of sun and cloud today. A slight chance of showers this afternoon with a risk of a thunderstorm. The wind will be gusting from the south, 30 to 50 kilometers an hour. A high of 28, a humidex of 31, a UV index of 8 or very high. We'll see partly cloudy sky overnight with a slight chance of showers, a risk of a thunderstorm, a low of 14. Tomorrow, a mix of sun and cloud, a high of 30, a UV index of 7 or high. And on Wednesday, we'll see showers and a high of 20. For your full five-day forecast, visit us online anytime at classic107.com or on the Classic 107 app.
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Music of Serhii Boryukievich. We heard from his set of six preludes for the piano. That was the fourth one. It was performed by Jenny Lee Cohen at the piano. We're going to make for the Classic 107 news and weather, but to take us there, this is Musica Franz Waxman. We'll hear the very rousing

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1: Good morning. It's 16 degrees in downtown Winnipeg. I'm Colleen Hood. A dramatic police incident in Winnipeg has left a 34-year-old man dead. Police say members of the Manitoba Integrated Violent Offender Apprehension Unit were attempting to stop a stolen vehicle on Friday morning when the suspect rammed a police cruiser and fled. Officers later tracked the man to a home on King Edward Street where he allegedly pointed a firearm at police and took two teenage girls hostage. One teen was rescued before a fire broke out inside the residence. Tactical officers entered the smoke-filled home and rescued the second teen. Police say the suspect emerged armed and was shot during a confrontation. He later died from his injuries. The Independent Investigation Unit is now investigating. The Cancer Care Manitoba Foundation has launched their 2026 Lemonade Stands for Hope campaign. Last year, over 300 lemonade stands raised over $175,000 in Manitoba alone. Communications Director Laura Curtis says they've already got over 100 lemonade stands registered for the summer and are excited to see how many stands will be popping up across the province.
2: So Lemonade Stands for Hope has been around since before the pandemic. So it started and then took a pause, and now we've been back for about 4 years. So it's been wonderful because it keeps growing. And we're just so grateful to folks like yourselves and all of the people across our province who are continuing to hold stands each summer, both returning people and new people each year.
1: To register your Lemonade Stand for Hope, visit the Cancer Care Manitoba Foundation website. Wildlife Haven, a rehabilitation center in Ile de Chien, is urging people to call before rescuing baby bunnies found in their yards. The center says mother rabbits often stay away from their nests during the day and return only at dawn and dusk to feed their young. Communications coordinator Kelly O'Donnell offers advice.
3: The best thing you can do if you're unsure at all is just give us a call, because we're super experienced with walking people through signs to look for of whether an animal actually needs help or not.
1: Wildlife Haven currently has 55 baby bunnies, and Karen says many baby animals brought in each spring are not actually orphaned. And Garden Valley Collegiate Jazz musicians are ready to share two evenings of music featuring student bands and vocalists from grades 10 through 12. GBC Jazz Cafe is bringing jazz standards and more to the zone June 4th and 5th. Brielle Peters is in grade 12. She described how she came to fall for the popular musical style.
4: So I played alto saxophone in grade 7 and 8, and then when I went to high school, I was like, yeah, you know what, I'll give it 1 year. We'll do 1 year. I wasn't really in love with it, but then I met the wonderful Melissa Hodge, who was our conductor at the time, and she was so great. She really made me fall in love with jazz music. Yeah, I've been in it ever since, and Baker has done a wonderful job stepping in for her as well.
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1: Good news in traffic. That Israeli freeway has reopened following an early morning fire. Traffic is flowing freely through there once again. We do have some lane closures, however, for you to keep in mind as you go about your day today. Ellis between Downing and Minto Street, the westbound curb lane is closed for construction. Grassy between Pern and Ham Street, all of the westbound lanes are closed for construction there. Grosvenor between Renfrew and Lindsay Street, the westbound curb lane and westbound painted bike lane will be closed for some street maintenance. And Main Street between Jarvis and Sutherland, the northbound curb lane is closed for construction. If you spot anything else, let us know. Give us a call or text us at 204-336-1071.
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1: We'll see a mix of sun and cloud today. A slight chance of showers this afternoon with a risk

a thunderstorm. The wind will be gusting from the south, 30 to 50 kilometers an hour, a high of 28, a humidex of 31, a UV index of 8 or very high. We'll see partly cloudy sky overnight with a slight chance of showers, a risk of a thunderstorm, a low of 14. Tomorrow, a mix of sun and cloud, a high of 30, a UV index of 7 or high. And on Wednesday, we'll see showers and a high of 20. For your full 5-day forecast, visit us online anytime.

0: at 603 Wellington Crescent. One of the shining gems of Winnipeg's opera community will present an evening of music, romance, and theatrical flair. The Little Opera Company returns with its musical cabaret at the opera Why Not? Live, Love, and Longing. For more than three decades, the Little Opera Company has been a vital force in Winnipeg's cultural scene, championing chamber and contemporary opera while nurturing generations of Manitoba vocal talent. Known for its intimate productions and adventurous programming, LOC continues to create performances that bring audiences closer to the emotional heart of the music. Featuring seven outstanding soloists and pianist Carrie Denby at the opera Why Not? Live, Love, and Longing will blur the lines between opera and musical theater with beloved selections from Wicked, South Pacific, Porgy and Bess, and much, much more. From soaring melodies to heartfelt ballads, the evening promises music filled with passion, humor, nostalgia, and romance. Adding to the cabaret atmosphere, audiences will also be able to enjoy gourmet offerings from Capitol Grill, refreshments, and a cash bar, with seating arranged in classic cabaret style so patrons can relax with food and drink while taking in the performance. And joining me here in the Classic 107 studio to talk about the Little Opera Company's cabaret event at the opera Why Not? Live, Love, and Longing are artistic director Spencer Duncanson and one of the evening's featured soloists, Donalyn Grills. Hello to you both. So great to have you here.
1: Hello.
2: Thank you.
1: Thank you.
2: Thanks
1: so
2: for having
1: much
2: us.
1: For, exactly.
0: Spencer, 2026 is the 31st season of the Little Opera Company. LOC has done so much for singers around the province. Looking back as one of the founders, what are you most proud of in regards to Little Opera Company?
1: You know, I think what makes me proud, if that's the right term, or pleased, is the fact that we were able to be here for so many fine singers as a vehicle for developing their craft. And also, I have to say that the idea of being able to have outreach to the community has been one of our major points that make us happy,
0: yeah.
1: You know, the comfortable spot.
0: Yeah, yeah. Mm-hmm. And Donalyn, you've performed with LOC many, many times. When did you start performing with them, and what do you enjoy about performing with Little Opera Company?
2: Well, you know, I hadn't realized how long I have been part of Little Opera Company. Just before coming in here, I went back and had a look at past seasons, and my first concert with Little Opera Company was in 1996.
1: She was only five.
2: So, yes, only a youngster at that time. And it was something not unlike this, where it was opera arias in the first half and Broadway musical theater in the second half. So I've been around a long time. I had sort of forgotten. It was sort of fun going through and seeing.
0: But you keep coming back, so there must be a drawing factor, right?
2: You know, it's like a family.
0: Yeah, for
2: it
0: sure.
2: Truly is like a family, and I'm now part of the board as well. And you know, it's just I really enjoy the people and the opportunities that I have had to do some great roles and just some great songs, you know. So it's lovely.
0: For sure. The cabaret on Friday and Saturday night sounds like it's going to be just tons of fun. Whose idea was it to put an event like this together?
1: Well, we've done something like this in the past, as Donalyn pointed out. We called it Almost Opera in the past. You know, the idea that so many people think of opera, as soon as you say the word opera, they panic. Well, opera is akin to musical theater. The same people who will go and spend thousands of hours watching musical theater a number of people have never seen opera. The idea of using opera singers to sing Broadway pieces or musicals is not new. You know, it's something that has been around for a long time. And the fact that you have this exchange on stage should make it, hopefully, comfortable for audiences to enjoy themselves.
0: And that's sort of my gathering is that's sort of one of the main purposes of this event is sort of to bridge that gap between opera and musical theater, right?
1: Yeah, well, I mean, you know, I did a little bit of research while I was preparing for the show.

0: And the number of opera singers who have done Broadway is astounding.
1: Yeah.
0: And the number, and just recently, we having, the Met is having Broadway singers come to do their debut at the Met.
1: Yeah.
0: You know? Yeah. It's like, come on in. And if I may, just one more thing, if you, especially contemporary operas, it's getting harder and harder to tell them apart from musical theater. You know, you tell me Sweeney Todd, is that a musical or is that an opera?
1: Yeah, yeah.
0: You know, West Side Story, is that a musical or opera?
1: Yeah. There's so many different influences of jazz and current current forms of music. And Donna Lynn, as a singer, like, do you approach singing musical theater any different than an opera aria?
2: Not really, other than, you know, the technically, no. But other than things such as you're mic'd when you're when you're in a musical theater production, not here, but that, and I would say, and language, obviously, everything is in English, but I would say that musical theater is more conversational. I think I sing it more conversationally. Opera is a little more, gird your loins and away you go. You know, I think that's how I approach it. But you have a character, you have to get inside that character, whether it's musical theater or Broadway, or opera, and it's the same.
0: Mm-hmm. If I may just point out, a couple of years ago, we did a piece called The Medium, and Donna Lynn played the mother, and it was riveting. She was very scary.
2: Yes, makes you wonder.
0: There, it was, and there again, you know, that it was a thread between opera and musical theater.
1: Mm-hmm. Donna Lynn, can you talk about some of the selections you're going to be performing on Friday and Saturday night?
2: Yeah, I'm doing I Dreamed a Dream, which everyone knows is from Les Mis.
1: Mm-hmm.
2: Character of Fantine, who at this point in the musical has just lost her job and she's out on the streets, and I think she's sort of lamenting, you know, what has happened. It used to be good for me, and it's a lament, just sort of going back and trying to figure out what has gone wrong. I'm also doing a selection from 110 in the Shade, which is called Old Maid, which, yeah, I love the song, but it's about a character named Lizzie who fears she's going to be an old maid, and she's gone off to the city to try and find someone, and she's come home. They're trying to set her up, her brothers and her father, with someone. Doesn't seem to work out. At one point, her brother just says, you know, you're plain, and you're going to be an old maid, and so this is her. And just to add to that, it takes place in a time when it was drought and hot.
1: Yeah.
2: And so there's part of that in the song as well. And finally, I'm doing it's called I Won't Mind, and it's from a musical that actually was never produced.
1: Mm.
2: But this song has remained. The musical was called The Other Franklin, and it was about Ben Franklin's son, William. And the character, again, is another Lizzie, and she is the wife of William Franklin, and she has found out that she is not able to have a child of her own, and so she is singing this to her godson.
1: Mm.
2: So that's... I don't have any upbeat pieces, Spencer.
1: Spencer, can you talk about some of the other highlights that people can expect to see performed?
0: Well, we have Summertime from Porgy and Bess. That will be sung by Margot Harding. We have... Ragtime, Our Children, that's going to be sung by Joanna
1: Lepison,
0: and Raymond Sokalski. It's a beautiful, beautiful piece. It just talks about, you know, if I may just go off a little bit and just say that it's that whole concept of just our lives, you know. Every piece speaks about an element of our everyday living.
1: Mm.
0: And at a time when we're all feeling the pressure of what's going on, I think that this all of this music gives us an outlet Mm-hmm.

0: emotions.
1: For sure. There are seven soloists for Life, Love, and Longing, including one I know very well. Who are the seven soloists? And can you talk about them a bit?
0: Oh, let's do this together. We have Matt Pauls. Well, Matt Pauls is at CMU, and the person to whom you are referring may be Nolan Kaler.
1: Yeah.
0: A very fine tenor who seems to be on the radio here on a regular basis.
1: And somewhat Classic 107 adjacent, his wife.
0: His wife. Yeah. I was just about to say, Joanna
1: Leptison, yeah.
0: Who, you know, has just recently won the coveted Rose Bowl. A very fine singer, very fine actress, I think. I'm looking forward to watching her performance. We also have Raymond Sikalski, who appeared with the Little Opera Company when we did Kismet. It's a beautiful, soft, wonderful voice. I heard him many years ago sing Godspell, the role of the lead, and it's just stuck with me. Yeah. I think people will just be... Sloane Smith. Sloane Smith is a brilliant 22-year-old singer who's just graduated from U of M. And it's a voice that I think is to be reckoned with in time. She is on her way to Cincinnati to a master's program.
1: Conservatory
0: where she
1: music,
0: got a full scholarship.
1: Amazing.
0: Yeah. And then, of course, Donald N. Grills. We know about Donald N. Grills. Would you like to tell us a little bit about yourself?
2: No, I have already. I've been here forever.
0: Yeah, so I think
2: Margo.
0: Yeah, we spoke about Margo Harding.
1: Yeah, who she's a wonderful singer as well.
0: She who has spent, I mean, that's she sung with Winnipeg Symphony Orchestra many times. You know, a beautiful, beautiful soprano.
1: Yeah, fantastic. One of the things that goes so well with opera is food and drink. There's nothing better than making a meal, having some opera in the background, and eating. There is going to be food at the event provided by Capital Grill. Have you seen the menu? Like, what are they going to be providing? What can people expect in the way of food?
0: Good, good one. You know what? This is part of the intrigue. Come and find out. You know, we've sort of given them carte blanche because I have been at several events where they have catered, and they're just a phenomenal service, you know, catering service. Mm-hmm. So I have no doubt that the food is going to be extraordinary.
1: Yeah, and there's a cash bar as well, right?
0: Cash bar. For those who would like wine, we have wine. We have... we're actually going to have a beer from a local
2: brewery.
0: Mm-hmm. And lastly, we will have soft drinks.
1: Oh, fantastic. The cabaret is super casual. There's going to be cabaret seating that people can come and sit at. It just sounds like a great way to spend a Friday or Saturday night just taking in some great music, eating some food, and maybe having a drink or two. Where can people get tickets for At the Opera, Why Not? Life, Love, and Longing, a musical cabaret. How can they do that?
0: Yeah, actually, going to our website, littleopera.ca, they can buy tickets online. Preferably, that is what we hope they will do, more so than trying to buy at the door, just because... We have limited seating,
1: right,
0: and it is filling up quickly. As a matter of fact, one of my neighbors said, date night for herself and her husband, and so it's happening.
1: Yeah.
0: We're happy about that.
1: That's fantastic. Donald and Spencer, this has been just so great having you here. What do you hope audiences are going to take away from the Little Opera Company's cabaret evening? Spencer, I'll maybe start with you.
0: Well, I hope that they will, one, take away the idea that the Little Opera Company... is a audience-friendly group, and that they will come back again. And I hope that they will have an incredible evening, you know, just fun and laughter.
1: Yeah. Donalyn, how about you?
2: Well, just to add to that, I guess, some great food, a chance

0: to hear some wonderful singers, some wonderful music, and just realize that Little Opera Company is a good investment, and we provide a good time. Come on out.
1: Spencer and Donna Lynn, this has been super fun. At the Opera, Why Not is going to be fantastic. Toy to you, both of you.
0: Thank you.
1: And thanks so much for taking the time to stop by and talk to me today.
2: Thank you so very
0: thanks
2: much.
0: So much.
2: For the invitation.
1: 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I've embedded a direct link to the concert page in the article about the cabaret. You can find it up there now. Donald and Spencer, thanks again.
2: Thank you.
0: Thank you.

From the original Broadway cast recording of Carousel, that was June is Busting Out All Over on this June 1st. We heard it performed by Christine Johnson and Gene Darling. That is music that you

0: And here performed at the Little Opera Company's concerts this Friday and Saturday night at the First Unitarian Universalist Church called At the Opera, Why Not? Life, Love, and Longing. It is a musical cabaret, and it is going to be loads of fun. Before that, music from Carousel. You heard my conversation with Spencer Duncanson, the artistic director of the Little Opera Company, and Donalyn Grills, one of the soloists who's going to be performing at the Little Opera Company's At the Opera, Why Not? If you want to find out more details about that concert, yes, go to classic107.com. I've put up a post about it, and you can read more about it there. It's going to be just fantastic. We're going to break for messages, and when we come back, we'll hear some music of Lehar, and we'll also hear some music of Haydn. So please stay with me.
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2: Artist Kai Sasakai is repurposing vintage Japanese beads into new objects in Second Nature, one of the latest exhibitions on display at the Mennonite Heritage Gallery at Canadian Mennonite University. 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The exhibition runs until June 20th. Hours and more details are available at the gallery's website.
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3: Traffic is starting to pick up across the city, and so far it is a smooth drive with no stalls or crashes to report. We just have some lane closures that you may want to keep in mind. Marion Street, Uville Street, the left turns are restricted there. Give yourself some time to get around that area. McDermott between McPhillips and Myrtle Street, the westbound curb lane is closed, and McPhillips between Beauty Avenue and Cana Boulevard, the northbound middle lane is closed for construction. If you spot anything else, let us know. Give us a call or text us at 204-336-1071.
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Some schmaltzerific music of Franz Lehár. We heard from his 1934 operetta Frasquita. That was My Little Nest of Heavenly Blue. It was performed by Jonas Kaufmann. He was a tenor and he was joined by the Berlin Radio Symphony Orchestra led by Jochen Rieder. You're listening to Morning Light here on Winnipeg's Classic 107. And my name is Chris Wolf. From Nests, we're going to hear some music about the birds. This is music of Haydn. We'll hear the first movement to his Bird Quartet, his string quartet number 32 in C. It's performed by the Doric Quartet.

a Doric string quartet performing music of Haydn. We heard the first movement to his string quartet in C, Opus 33, number 3, known as the Bird because of that first movement. The violin entry there reminded listeners back in Haydn's day of, well, a bird song. That belongs to a set of 6 string quartets that Haydn composed in 1781, and he dedicated them to the Grand Duke Paul of Russia. It's for that reason that that set of Opus 33 quartets are sometimes known as Haydn's Russian quartets. We're going to hear music next of Beethoven. This is a very lively final movement to his 4th symphony. We'll hear this music of Beethoven performed by the Vienna Philharmonic, and they're led by Sir Simon Rattle.

0: Music of Beethoven. We heard the final movement to his Symphony No. 4. It was performed by the Vienna Philharmonic, and they were led by Sir Simon Rattle. It's just excellent. We're going to break for messages, and when we come back, we'll hear a little bit of music of Muzio Clementi. So please stay with me.
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5: We'll see a mix of sun and cloud today. A slight chance of showers this afternoon with a risk of a thunderstorm. The wind will be gusting from the south, 30 to 50 kilometers an hour. A high of 28, a humidex of 31, a UV index of 8 or very high. We'll see partly cloudy sky overnight with a slight chance of showers, a risk of a thunderstorm, a low of 14. Tomorrow, a mix of sun and cloud, a high of 30, a UV index of 7 or high. And on Wednesday, we'll see showers and a high of 20. For your full five-day forecast, visit us online anytime at classic107.com or on the Classic 107 app.
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Howard Shelley was a pianist. We heard him performing music of Clementi. That was the final movement to his keyboard sonata in B-flat, Opus 13, number 4. We'll break for the Classic 107 news and weather, and stay tuned. Coming up in the 9 o'clock hour, we're going to hear some absolutely outstanding chamber music of Schubert. So please stay with me.

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1: Good morning. It's 16 degrees in downtown Winnipeg. I'm Colleen Hood. The Independent Investigation Unit is investigating after a fatal police shooting in Winnipeg late last week. Police officers were searching for a wanted man believed to be armed when they attempted to stop a stolen vehicle on Friday morning. Investigators say the suspect rammed a police vehicle and escaped before being located in the King Edward neighborhood. The man allegedly entered a residence, pointed a firearm at officers, and held two teenage girls hostage. One girl was rescued through a window while the second remained trapped inside after a fire was set in the home. Tactical support team members entered the smoke-filled residence and rescued the remaining teen. Police say the suspect then exited the home carrying a firearm and was shot during use of force encounter. No civilians or officers were injured. It's one of the sweetest fundraisers you'll find this summer. That being the Lemonade stands for Hope Campaign for the Cancer Care Manitoba Foundation. Communications Director Laura Curtis says all money raised in Manitoba stays in Manitoba.
2: Yeah, so all of the funds raised stay here and they support the work happening at Cancer Care Manitoba. So donations help with local cancer research, which can lead to the development of new treatments, clinical trials, which is access to new treatments earlier, as well as a number of emotional and physical support programs for patients and their families. So these are all things that really need donor support to keep going. So when you're raising funds through a lemonade stand, you are helping people in our province who have cancer.
1: Last year, over 300 lemonade stands registered with Cancer Care Manitoba, raising over $175,000 for cancer research and families with a diagnosis of cancer. Wildlife Haven Rehabilitation Center is urging people to call before rescuing baby bunnies found in their yards. With more, here's reporter Judy Peters.
3: Wildlife Communications Coordinator Kelly O'Donnell says mother rabbits often stay away from their nests during the day and return only at dawn and dusk to feed their young.
4: The best thing you can do if you're unsure at all is just give us a call, because we're super experienced with walking people through signs to look for of whether an animal actually needs help or not.
3: Wildlife Haven currently has 55 bunnies in care, and O'Donnell says many baby animals that are brought in each spring are not actually orphaned. I'm Judy Peters.
1: And Garden Valley Collegiate Jazz musicians are ready to share two evenings of music featuring student bands and vocalists from grades 10 through 12. GBC Jazz Cafe is bringing jazz standards and more to the zone June 4th and 5th. Jesse Waldner is in grade 10. He's part of the group Tonic after an audition.
5: I wasn't a part of any singing thing in grade 9, and I was like, I should give this a shot. I did the audition. I was kind of nervous. I didn't expect to get in because back then my voice used to crack a lot. And so I joined, and it was pretty amazing, actually.
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1: We'll see a mix of sun and cloud today, a slight chance of showers this afternoon with a risk of

0: A thunderstorm. The wind will be gusting from the south, 30 to 50 kilometers an hour. A high of 28, a humidex of 31, a UV index of 8 or very high. We'll see partly cloudy sky overnight with a slight chance of showers, a risk of a thunderstorm, a low of 14. Tomorrow, a mix of sun and cloud, a high of 30, a UV index of 7 or high. And on Wednesday, we'll see showers and a high of 20. For your full 5-day forecast, visit us online anytime at classic107.com or on the Classic 107 app.
1: 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My name is Chris Wolf. It's so nice to be with you. In the 9 o'clock hour today, we are going to hear a true masterpiece of the chamber music literature. We're going to hear music of Schubert. This is a full performance of his string quartet number 14. In D minor, otherwise known as the Death and the Maiden Quartet. This is music that Schubert completed in 1824. 1823 and 1824 were particularly tough years for Schubert. He was quite sick at the time. It's thought that the sickness he was experiencing was the early onset syphilis that would eventually kill him. But also, he'd entered into a disastrous publishing deal with the publisher Anton Diabelli. Diabelli agreed to publish a number of Schubert's works, and in the end, Schubert received almost no money. So Schubert was sick, he was poor, and at the same time, he fell into a deep depression. This 14-string quartet is known as the Death and the Maiden because of the second movement. Schubert quotes his own song titled The Death and the Maiden for the main

0: Winnipeg's Classic 107, we heard an absolutely outstanding performance of Schubert's Death in the Maiden Quartet, a string quartet number 14 in D minor. It was performed by the Emerson Quartet. Just wonderful. We're going to break for messages, and when we come back, we're going to hear music from the other shoe. There's music of Schumann coming up after this.
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5: We'll see a mix of sun and cloud today. A slight chance of showers this afternoon with a risk of a thunderstorm. The wind will be gusting from the south, 30 to 50 kilometers an hour. A high of 28, a humidex of 31, a UV index of 8 or very high. We'll see partly cloudy sky overnight with a slight chance of showers, a risk of a thunderstorm, a low of 14. Tomorrow, a mix of sun and cloud, a high of 30, a UV index of 7 or high. And on Wednesday, we'll see showers and a high of 20. For your full five-day forecast, visit us online anytime at classic107.com or on the Classic 107 app.
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0: And welcome back to Morning Light here on Winnipeg's Classic 107. My name is Chris Wolf. We're going to hear music next of Schumann. This is the first movement to his Symphony No. 2, a symphony that Schumann started writing in 1845, and he actually wrote it quite quickly.

But when it came to orchestrating him, it took him a little while to get the orchestration done. The symphony wasn't completed until later in 1846. Schumann and his wife Clara had been studying the music of Bach prior to the composition of the Second Symphony, and the symphony starts out with a sort of brass-like chorale, and many have interpreted it as sort of Schumann's homage to Bach. We're going to hear the first movement to Schumann's Second Symphony, performed by the orchestra that originally premiered it in 1846. We're going to hear it performed by the Leipzig Gewandhaus Orchestra. The symphony was performed by the Leipzig Gewandhaus Orchestra for the first time, with Felix Mendelssohn leading it. Here this morning, though, we'll hear them led by Riccardo Chailly.

That was the Leipzig Avantas Orchestra led by Ricardo Schei. We heard them performing music of Robert Schumann. That was the first movement to his Symphony No. 2. That does it for me for this morning. I'll be back at noon to share in some more great music. You've been listening to Morning Light here on Winnipeg's Classic 107, and my name is Chris Wolf. It has just been so great to be with you here on this Monday morning. Again, I'll be back at noon to do it again. I'll talk to you then. Bye-bye for now.

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3: We'll see a mix of sun and cloud today. A slight chance of showers this afternoon with a risk of a thunderstorm. The wind will be gusting from the south 30 to 50 kilometers an hour. A high of 28, a humid index of 31, a UV index of 8 or very high. We'll see partly cloudy sky overnight with a slight chance of showers, a risk of a thunderstorm, a low of 14. Tomorrow, a mix of sun and cloud, a high of 30, a UV index of 7 or high. And on Wednesday, we'll see showers and a high of 20. For your full 5-day forecast, visit us online anytime at classic107.com or on the Classic 107 app.

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6: We'll see a mix of sun and cloud today. A slight chance of showers this afternoon with a risk of a thunderstorm. The wind will be gusting from the south 30 to 50 kilometers an hour. A high of 28, a humidex of 31, a UV index of 8 or very high. We'll see partly cloudy sky overnight with a slight chance of showers, a risk of a thunderstorm, a low of 14. Tomorrow, a mix of sun and cloud, a high of 30, a UV index of 7 or high. And on Wednesday, we'll see showers and a high of 20. For your full 5-day forecast, visit us online anytime at classic107.com or on the Classic 107 app.

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1: It's 22 degrees in downtown Winnipeg. Your full weather details coming to you in a few minutes. Good afternoon. I'm Leanna Peters. Manitoba is expanding dementia supports with new funding for the Alzheimer's Society of Manitoba. At the IG Wealth Management Walk for Alzheimer's on Saturday, Health Seniors and Long-Term Care Minister Uzama Azawara announced the province will increase funding by $200,000. That brings ASM's annual support to $525,000 in 2026 and 27. The Alzheimer's Support says the funding will help it continue delivering key services such as counseling, support groups, education sessions, and dementia-friendly programming for families across the province. Officials say the province is also entering into a new continuing service agreement with ASM to support ongoing dementia services as demand continues to grow. A new spray pad is coming to Fort Richmond as three levels of government team up on a major recreation project. Over the weekend, the City of Winnipeg, Canada, and Manitoba broke ground on the 5,700-square-foot accessible spray pad at the South Winnipeg Community Center on Silverstone Avenue. Mayor Scott Gillingham says the project will create a welcoming outdoor space for families and highlights the importance of accessible recreation in growing communities. The 1.5 million spray pad is expected to be ready in 2027 and will also feature pathways, seating areas, shade structures, and new trees. A youth is safe in hospital after a dramatic river rescue near Rosu River First Nation. The Manitoba First Nations Police Service says officers were called out in the early hours of Sunday morning after reports of a female youth in distress had left her home and may have entered the Red River. When officers arrived at the shoreline, they located the youth floating northbound in the river a significant distance from shore. One officer entered the water in an attempt to reach her while another coordinated the response from shore. Officers were ultimately able to safely rescue the girl, who was taken to hospital for further care. MFNPS is crediting the responding officer for their quick action and teamwork, saying their efforts helped save a life. And for all these story details and more, you can check them out on classic107.com or on the Classic 107 app. I'm Leanna Peters.
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2: Today it's going to be mainly cloudy with 30% chance of showers, and there is a risk of a thunderstorm today. The wind will be out of the south at 30 kilometers per hour, gusting to 50, and we should see a high of 28 degrees today. Tonight, it's going to be partly cloudy with 30% chance of showers early this evening, and again, a risk of a thunderstorm. The wind will be out of the south at 30 kilometers per hour, gusting to 50, and we'll have an overnight low of 14 tonight. Tomorrow, we're going to have a mix of sun and cloud. The wind will be out of the south at 30 kilometers per hour, and we'll see a high of 30 degrees tomorrow. And on Wednesday, we're going to have showers, and we'll see a high of 20 degrees. Right now, the temperature here in Winnipeg is 24 degrees. For a complete weather forecast anytime, visit classic107.com or download the Classic 107 app.

music of George Frideric Handel starting us out in this noon hour on this Monday afternoon. We heard the first two movements to his second Water Music Suite. It was performed by Gene Lamont and Taffo Music. Music written for King George I, so he could have some music to listen to as he traveled on his barge down the Thames River from Whitehall Palace to Chelsea. You're listening to Intermezzo here on Winnipeg's Classic 107, and my name is Chris Wolf. It is so great to be with you. We're going to stay in England and hear music of William Byrd. This is his first Pavane and Galliard. We'll hear this music of William Byrd performed by Glenn Gould.

that was Glenn Gould at the piano. We heard him performing music of William Byrd. That was his first Pavane and Galliard. We're going to hear some music next of William Boyce. William Boyce is known to have edited a number of works of William Byrd, as well as music of Purcell. Much of the music that Boyce edited is still being used in Anglican church services to this day. What we're going to hear of Boyce is a full performance of his Symphony No. 4. We'll hear this music performed by the Aradia Ensemble and led by Kevin Mallon.

0: That was Kevin Mallon leading the Aradia Ensemble. We heard them performing music of William Boyce that was a full performance of his Symphony No. 4. Coming up this weekend on Saturday, June 6th and Sunday, June 7th at Coronation Park, the Manitoba Band Association is hosting the Community Band Festival. Again, the festival takes place this Saturday and Sunday at Coronation Park. It's going to feature the Northwinds Community Band, the Westwood Community Band, the Winnipeg Video Game Orchestra, the Winnipeg Pops Orchestra, and so much more. If you want to find out more details about the Community Band Festival that's happening at Coronation Park this weekend, go to mbband.org. We're going to break for messages, and when we come back, we'll hear some music of Samuel Coleridge Taylor, and we'll also hear some wonderful music of Eric Fogg. So please stay with me.
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Richard Hosford was a clarinetist, and he was joined by members of the Nash Ensemble. We heard them performing music of Samuel Coleridge Taylor. That was the third movement to his clarinet quintet in F-sharp minor. You're listening to Intermezzo here on Winnipeg's Classic 107, and my name is Chris Wolfe. We're going to hear some gorgeous music next, written by the English composer Eric Fogg. Eric Fogg spent most of his career working for the BBC. What we're going to hear is his tome poem titled Merrick. Merrick is the name of a small village in Norway. And this piece is both a tome poem, but it's also a set of theme and variations based on a Norwegian folk tune. You'll hear the Norwegian folk tune presented in the oboe right near the beginning of this piece. We're going to hear Eric Fogg's Merrick, performed by the BBC Philharmonic, and they're led by Ramon Gamba.

0: Some beautiful music of Eric Fogg. We heard his piece, Merrick. It was performed by the BBC Philharmonic, and they were led by Ramon Gamba, Eric Fogg's depiction of a Norwegian town of the same name. We're going to break for messages, and when we come back, we're going to hear some music of Elgar, so please stay with me.
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0: Today is going to be mainly cloudy with 30% chance of showers, and there is a risk of a thunderstorm today. The wind will be out of the south at 30 kilometers per hour, gusting to 50, and we'll see a high of 28 degrees today. Tonight it's going to be partly cloudy with 30% chance of showers this evening, and again a risk of a thunderstorm. The wind will be out of the south at 30 kilometers per hour, and we'll have an overnight low of 14 degrees. Tomorrow we're going to have a mix of sun and cloud, and the wind will be out of the south at 30 kilometers per hour, and we'll see a high of 30 degrees tomorrow. And on Wednesday, it's going to cool off, and we'll have showers, and we'll see a high of 20 degrees. For complete weather forecasts anytime, visit classic107.com or download the Classic 107 app.

music of Sir Edward Elgar, we heard the first movement to his violin sonata. It was performed by James Ennis on violin, and Andrew Armstrong was at the piano. That about does it for me. It'll be Music Uninterrupted, as I did the morning show, and Nolan is off on vacation. Nolan is back tomorrow, so he'll be with you at 6 a.m., and I'll be back tomorrow in my regular slot at 3 p.m. I'll talk to you then. Bye-bye for now.

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2: 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Candace Newman, Charlotte Sigerson, Maureen Lyons, and Miriam de los Santos all have different takes on this balance in serious play. 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
6: Today is going to be mainly cloudy with 30% chance of showers, and there is a risk of a thunderstorm today. The wind will be out of the south at 30 kilometers per hour, gusting to 50, and we'll see a high of 28 degrees today. Tonight, it's going to be partly cloudy with 30% chance of showers this evening, and again, a risk of a thunderstorm. The wind will be out of the south at 30 kilometers per hour, and we'll have an overnight low of 14 degrees. Tomorrow, we're going to have a mix of sun and cloud, and the wind will be out of the south at 30 kilometers per hour, and we'll see a high of 30 degrees tomorrow. And on Wednesday, it's going to cool off, and we'll have showers, and we'll see a high of 20 degrees. For complete weather forecasts anytime, visit classic107.com or download the Classic 107 app.
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2: Today is going to be mainly cloudy with 30% chance of showers, and there is a risk of a thunderstorm today. The wind will be out of the south at 30 kilometers per hour, gusting to 50, and we'll see a high of 28 degrees today. Tonight it's going to be partly cloudy with 30% chance of showers this evening, and again a risk of a thunderstorm. The wind will be out of the south at 30 kilometers per hour, and we'll have an overnight low of 14 degrees. Tomorrow we're going to have a mix of sun and cloud, and the wind will be out of the south at 30 kilometers per hour, and we'll see a high of 30 degrees tomorrow. And on Wednesday, it's going to cool off, and we'll have showers, and we'll see a high of 20 degrees. For complete weather forecasts anytime, visit classic107.com or download the Classic 107 app.
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1: Today is going to be mainly cloudy with 30% chance of showers, and there is a risk of a thunderstorm today. The wind will be out of the south at 30 kilometers per hour, gusting to 50, and we'll see a high of 28 degrees today. Tonight, it's going to be partly cloudy with 30% chance of showers this evening, and again, a risk of a thunderstorm.

Storm, the wind will be out of the south at 30 kilometers per hour, and we'll have an overnight low of 14 degrees. Tomorrow, we're going to have a mix of sun and cloud, and the wind will be out of the south at 30 kilometers per hour, and we'll see a high of 30 degrees tomorrow. And on Wednesday, it's going to cool off, and we'll have showers, and we'll see a high of 20 degrees. For complete weather forecasts anytime, visit classic107.com or download the Classic 107 app.

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5: Today is going to be mainly cloudy with 30% chance of showers, and there is a risk of a thunderstorm today. The wind will be out of the south at 30 kilometers per hour, gusting to 50, and we'll see a high of 28 degrees today. Tonight, it's going to be partly cloudy with 30% chance of showers this evening, and again, a risk of a thunderstorm. The wind will be out of the south at 30 kilometers per hour, and we'll have an overnight low of 14 degrees. Tomorrow, we're going to have a mix of sun and cloud, and the wind will be out of the south at 30 kilometers per hour, and we'll see a high of 30 degrees tomorrow. And on Wednesday, it's going to cool off, and we'll have showers, and we'll see a high of 20 degrees. For complete weather forecasts anytime, visit classic107.com or download the Classic 107 app.

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9: Plus cosmos, marigolds, and patience, begonias, and delphiniums. Whew, this is exhausting.
10: Well, that's a good start. Come see us soon at Jensen's Garden Center, 2550 McGillivray, nestled in the southwest corner of Winnipeg.
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1: Good afternoon. We have a new update in traffic. There is a stalled vehicle on Abenoji Mikina and Shore Hill blocking the eastbound shoulder. Keep left to pass. We're also still dealing with the bike lane, the northbound bike lane that is blocked on Pembina and Lorette. 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I'm Leanna Peters.
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2: The old me dealt with crime and drugs and near-death struggles on an everyday basis. But now I've got peace. I've found a purpose. And I've restored my relationships.
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5: In downtown Winnipeg tonight, looks like we are in for a partly cloudy night, 30% chance of showers early this evening, a risk of a thunderstorm with a low of 14. Tomorrow, a mix of sun and cloud with a high of 30, feeling like 33 with the humidity. And on Wednesday, showers and a high of 20. A look at your current temperatures and 7-day forecast is available at classic107.com or the Classic 107 app.

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3: No new update in traffic. We're still dealing with that stalled vehicle on Abenoji Mika and Shore Hill on the eastbound shoulder. 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
6: In downtown Winnipeg tonight, looks like we are in for a partly cloudy night, 30% chance of showers early this evening, a risk of a thunderstorm with a low of 14. Tomorrow, a mix of sun and cloud with a high of 30, feeling like 33 with the humidity. And on Wednesday, showers and a high of 20. A look at your current temperatures and 7-day forecast is available at classic107.com or the Classic 107 app.
0: Good afternoon. There are no new updates in traffic. We're still dealing with that stalled vehicle in Abenoji-Mikina and Shore Hill on the eastbound shoulder. Keep left to pass. We're still seeing lots of and backup on Lagimodier due to construction. So all the way up from Grassy down to just a little bit past Regent, we're seeing lots of backup in that area. Let us know what you're seeing on your drive home. 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I'm Leanna Peters.

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1: In downtown Winnipeg tonight, looks like we are in for a partly cloudy night, 30% chance of showers early this evening, a risk of a thunderstorm with a low of 14. Tomorrow, a mix of sun and cloud with a high of 30, feeling like 33 with the humidity. And on Wednesday, showers and a high of 20. A look at your current temperatures and 7-day forecast is available at classic107.com or the Classic 107 app.

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2: In downtown Winnipeg tonight, looks like we are in for a partly cloudy night, 30% chance of showers early this evening, a risk of a thunderstorm with a low of 14. Tomorrow, a mix of sun and cloud with a high of 30, feeling like 33 with the humidity. And on Wednesday, showers and a high of 20. A look at your current temperatures and 7-day forecast is available at classic107.com or the Classic 107 app.
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